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0: Communication, this is all units. 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
1: Tony Mayo, I have a blue and white backpack.
0: What do you see?
1: Do you have a name?
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1: 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Should be a male standing by Starbucks, asking passengers for a ride. The RP stated that the male was banned from the airport. Should be a Middle Eastern man, 52 or 53 years of age, wearing a white baseball cap.
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1: Lost it now.
0: Twenty Tango clear. North door one.
2: Oh.
0: 33, 21, and 34 all here right now.
1: Copy. Three North 30, call the PSCC. Okay, copy.

0: We're calling Matt, male name Alan.
1: What's his name?
0: A-L-A-N. I can put his information in cash.
1: Copy. We're going to be searching for the anniversary on the car phone.
0: Copy.
2: It's only one. I'll be checking by the door one, door two area inside.
0: Nice.
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0: Stranded mode. Gonna be Dallas Toll Road just before the airport return. So like he's got a left front tire. 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
0: Go alarm, Bravo 49, Old Room door, short force open, check and playback.
1: Well, what's it doing?
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1: 24, I copy, thank you.

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0: Also, to the Avenger, KD Sergeant, he advised that he met with the operator of the drone. The drone has been grounded. He was from the Army that's in Potomac Yard. Notified the FAA, he's in Potomac.
1: 2057.
2: Clear, 2-2-2.
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on the gate, vehicle gate 136, for medic, Bravo to gate Delta 8.

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0: 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Ward Order, let them know that the door is not closing after it opens.
1: Your door number?
0: This will be the oversized door, too. We will remain on scene until Ward Order shows up.

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1: Hey, I think you're on service.
0: Copy.

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I found two of the back lane 15. Meet with the patron reference to found a report stated he was insulted by the mobile lounge worker twice today. He speaks mostly Spanish, minimal English.

0: at a point. You have an alarm at Landmark Aviation.
1: Negative.
0: We all have special detail at Landmark Hangar 3. Myself, Adam 33, and two other units I called out already, Officer Andino and Russell.

0: 3 David 21, go to Virginia, well.
1: Three one one seven three Asian male.
0: Copy. Alpha to the unit driving vehicle 3319. Could you come move your car, please? They're about to start construction.

0: 20 Tango and 20 out of service. Have a good night.
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1: Go ahead.
0: Comes back to the last name. Bolivia, wanted no extradition, state pickup only out of Fairfax. Sheriff Office, failure to appear out of violation court order.
1: I copy. Do you have descriptors?
0: Asian male, date of birth, 1972, January 17th, 5'7", weighs 200 pounds, brown eyes, bald.
1: 21, I copy. Did you send that in?
0: 2205.

0: Affirmative. Respond to be Charlie 14 for a door alarm that's showing held open at this time. Set off by the flight crew, by the pilot.
1: Copy.
0: On 208.
1: 21, could you put the authorized number in the cap, please?
0: Copy, 21, stand by for door.

0: 34, did David 33 mock out of service?
1: David 33,
0: Joe, still
1: in service at this time,
0: standby. 33,
1: I'm on the other one, sir.
0: No, I have some, good work for you, sir.
1: Copy.

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RP is waiting with the bag.

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Yeah, there's...

0: Ops, are you calling? Who's calling operation?
1: Ops 3.
0: Ops 3.
1: Number for me.
0: One, 1, 8, 8, 4, 2, 1.

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1: Oh, good.
0: It has been confirmed.
1: Copy, can you fax all the paperwork?
0: Copy.
1: Can you also run a CCH and send out a
0: copy, 2222.

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1: Yes.
0: 380 departed runway 30 at 22, 28 local, runway inspected, no discrepancies.

0: 21, could you advise when you sent over the paperwork?
1: Copy, 3 David 21, paperwork has been faxed. Warrant has been faxed over to you as well.
0: 21, copy. Can I have a unit of the station? Let's check the paperwork.

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0: 9871, Golf. 871, I'll be in service. This is 1 David 20, Cruiser 3337, negative K, good evening.
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1: Can you copy me now?
0: Copy 11 clear. I'll be in service as 1-30. I'll be in cruiser 381. Good evening.
1: That's a good copy. Positive, Cage.

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1: Can you repeat transmission? It came in low. 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

0: Go ahead.
1: Blue hard shell fax.
0: That is correct.
1: Copy. So just have a good night. 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
0: Good
1: night, 2247.
2: So, Bobby, we should approve the daily 5-0 negative case.
1: Negative case.

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Yes, Mr. Dunn, as your electrician tonight.

0: for?
1: For a responder, the Delta 15 for door long that's showing held open. Delta 15 jetway.
0: Copy, copy, Emma.
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0: 49 is going to be Bravo Echo Lima Alpha Delta India Alpha. The line is last.
1: Including the watch.

Communications to all units, be on the lookout for reckless driving westbound Dulles Toll Road exit 15. Going to be a white Jeep swerving, breaking off, possibly drunk. So you want to come in contact with this subject, contact dispatch 2258.

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1: K9A, I'm returning. I'm at Pigeon 16. I will have a look.
0: Copy K9, 2259. You there before you go?
1: Turn me over to 1, David 27, break. I'll be en route. Then to pick up paperwork. Cruiser 385, starting mileage 27148.3, 1 mile custody.
0: 2259.

0: And I'm trying to, they got one plane. Five, the services are closed, you guys are good to go.
1: Copy that, thank you, officer.

0: Alpha One.
1: Yeah, I just called in
0: and
1: showing the
0: Yankee 2
1: quarter,
0: that's the time. Okay, copy. I'm just beginning the runway 1 left inspection. When I conclude, I'll look.

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1: 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This door held open.

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0: Respond to the East Bag level basement, four door long. They're showing force open at this time.
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2: Adam 6-9-8, I'll be in service 1-31 Alpha, vehicle 387. No cage. I'll ride on the computer. Good evening.

0: 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This is a traffic, also 30.
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2: Two, are you direct?
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0: I would say that, yeah, I'm in service as 1 North 22, vehicle 311. I have a computer and brake. I'll be en route to arrivals. This is traffic. Good evening.
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0: And, kilo between kilo 1 and 1533.
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0: Be on kilo from November.

0: One, that's a negative on Kilo One.
1: Hey, copy. I was talking about the plane cut across from November and turned left on Kilo to pass over 5033 Ultra Line with the original MOT American line.

0: 184, direction 1840.
1: Can you repeat?
0: Which vehicle are you driving? Which cruiser?

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0: Tony, respond to bag claim 10 for elevator 1455. No verbal confirmation. Check in advice.
1: 20, I got you. I'll be in route.

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1: No one.
0: Zulu is now closed between Charlie and Zulu 5 direct with power.
1: You said Zulu between what, Charlie and Delta 5?
0: No. Zulu between Charlie and Zulu 5.
1: Copy. For how long?
0: That was 2300 to 0300. It's the paperwork that's on the clipboard for Mo GGS pavement repairs.
1: Copy. Thank you. I didn't know it was there.
0: There. I'm sorry if I didn't relay that to you when I was discussing it earlier, that it had come in at 1705 and it hadn't been processed. I spoke with him and I responded with the email.
1: Copy. No worries. Thank you.

0: And are you still in the sergeant's office?
1: Yes.
0: Okay, 20 disregards.
1: Go ahead.
0: Respond to bad claim 1 for a patron assist.
1: One Alpha in Terminal 1, or one in Terminal 2?
0: It's going to be one Alpha in Terminal 1.

0: Number 12. Patron is a male. He realized his wallet is missing. He's wearing a yellow sleeveless shirt and a black hat.
1: 20 all of them.
2: Maybe something went off.
3: I'm working the outfit. I can't remember what the schedule was.
4: I'll see you tomorrow. Your schedule's for 8:30, I think. Your schedule to come in at 8:30 tomorrow night.
3: I think it's 2 o'clock, but let me confirm.
4: Yeah, I actually think you're right. Never mind. I'll see you tomorrow.

0: 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You clear your list.
1: I'm available.
0: Copy. Respond to gate Bravo 48 for unattended bag. The passenger left the bag in the border area in the chair. It's going to be a black handbag.
1: Copy, I'm in.

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1: I repeat, runway 1.
2: We are en route to set up lighted exit as we approach into 1.
0: Five one seven. If you want to take the lights down on 19, feel free to go ahead and do so.
2: Well, I'll come back and do that, but you do know it's like the whole south end, correct? So it's all the taxiways as well.
0: Not all the taxiways. I was just told Juliet South.
2: All right, Roger. We'll have to give you a call back.
3: I'll be checking lots
0: of hammer for the wallet. 517 Ops 2, anything south of 115 should be okay.
2: Yeah, I mean, it's going to be Alpha, Bravo, Charlie, South, Kilo, South, but yeah, should be, I'll double check before I do it, but it should be everything south of 1533.
0: Roger that. Can you leave Mike and Hotel, on?
2: Okay.

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1: 420.
0: Media negative in flight lost and found, and if you can note, I had a patron check online making the last known usage was in Atlanta ATL Airport. Discharge.

0: 1-8-30. A lot. 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
1: Needed hotel and Foxtrot to stay on.
2: 3, hotel golf, that's the crossing route.
1: Alright, roger. Let me talk to Clint and we'll give you a call back.
2: Roger.
0: Section 1, active.

0: Alright, Officer, what we're going to do is we're going to take down the runway, and then we will wait till last flight because the manhole that we need to pump out does have all the saturated in it. So once last flight is in, if you can just let us know.
1: Will call.

0: 532, altitude.
1: 32.
0: Alright, the runway's closed. I don't know if you guys are ready to get out.
1: Okay, I'm waiting on Inland Nav, Gate Victor.

0: Yeah, it's Chacon. Twelve questions, Chino.
1: What is it?
0: Well, 48.

0: 31, not getting a return on that tag, uniform over Tango 7594.
1: I copy.

0: Suarez. Is the west end of Foxtrot open?
1: The west end of but what was closed previously and what is now open is the east end. Echo 2 and Juliet, and we also opened Juliet from Foxtrot to Golf. So that was the one that was the extended long closure, and we reopened that last night. Yes, the west end is open. I was only giving that to you, Brian, because I wasn't sure if you were aware of what we did last night. Yes, we're only down to Zulu 5, so Foxtrot is open.
0: Yeah, no, I did not know that the east end is open. Suppose I...
1: Sir, yes.

0: Alpha 2, Yellow 517.
1: Seven, who are you calling?
0: Carriers, I just called you. I hear the transmission with this plane and tower. Do you want me to... He was just saying he can only take off on only one.
1: Negative, go ahead and put the plane, put the... Hold up.
0: Roger, just trying to get tower talks in the bag.
2: Suspended. No what? Don't see a vehicle. Name DOB. Individual suspended. No one. Don't see a vehicle.
3: Copy. He's not driving the vehicle. The vehicle's disabled. Hasn't been usable in a while. It looks like tires are rusted out.
2: Great.
4: 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Evening.

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0: Sorry, any returns of mail?
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0: Good copy. I'll be on that file later.

0: Party two. And full control over Ravis.
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1: Copy, 030.

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Yeah, Gary, I'm going to go verify the UMEs, and okay, I'll be right back. Roger. Office City, well, I'll take the phones off for

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0: 181 to 534.
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0: Yeah, I'm 99% sure on this instrument. Quebec is no longer restricted, correct? Because I cannot find a NOTAM for it. Quebec is not restricted anymore, correct?
1: Yankee.
0: Well, group three.
1: Yeah, go to canceled or expired. Look in there. It should. Now you can go Yankee to the runway itself. And I believe the reason why it was restricted was that corner. But if you give me just a minute, I'm just doing the finding here. I'll go down and confirm.
0: I'm good. I just wanted to make sure I wasn't missing anything because when I left here the other day, it was still restricted. No, it's good.
1: Put eyes on something to make sure, but I realized the other night. Come around, and then now Yankee is open when you come around that corner, so yes, it correlates with the group's restriction being lifted.

0: Horn David 21.
1: Go ahead.
0: San Fernando near office door for a door alarm. That's showing force open at this time.
1: Copy.
0: Horn David 21, you can disregard, we got a call.

0: 找到了。
1: So Brian, I came down here to put eyes on it just to see the barricade on. This would be for Yankee. So there is Yankee at Quebec. And previously, I think the restriction was for Quebec at Zulu, where the construction barricade had come out into Zulu. Do you concur with that? Because it's been a little confusing down here for a period of time, but I thought at one point we had construction on Zulu, so you could not come and turn into Zulu at Quebec. Is that correct?

0: driving eastbound on Quebec, the line of barricades was on Zulu, so you would have to go all the way over to Yankee 11 before you could turn to go back north.
1: Lawful.
0: Well, they can now, but I'm talking about you couldn't turn as of the week before last. You couldn't turn here at Quebec and you 11 and come around.
1: Thank you.
0: When I get back, I'll show you what I mean. But yeah, you can now turn left here. And I think that's the reason for the restriction. They had something here, I believe. I just can't picture it the way that it was, but I thought there was something here. Did the transition over. That's when they shifted Yankee 11 to the east. And they also opened up Zulu to go Zulu to 3-0. It should still be in the either canceled or expired NOTAMs for Quebec, and you should be able to see exactly what is stated.
1: Roger.

0: days later.
1: In case you get any calls, westbound access, non-worker 1 point, going to be a red Scion on the right side of the road. It's got splashers on, has a flat tire, and up on the way.
0: Copy, 106.

0: 27.
1: Individual in custody required medical services while he was waiting to be taken care of by the sheriffs. I technically still have custody. Medics were called. I'm en route following medics to Carwell Hospital in Leesburg, Virginia.
2: One David, 27, repeat the name of the hospital.

0: 12. I'm a vehicle driving the wrong way. 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
1: Go ahead.
0: Sierra Victor Papa 2917. Unknown occupants of this home, I have no one shuttle with me.

0: 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It'll be lane 11, Charlie. It'll be a Subaru with a hood up in that row.
1: In the green lot, lane 11, Charlie.

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Mike Delta 102-737-9988. 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
1: Indigo Uniform Echo Sierra, correction, Charlie Zulu, date of birth is going to be March 1st, 2004. It's going to be for a white Hispanic male.
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0: The last name spelling. Hotel Echo, November, Romeo, Ida, Uniform, Edward, Charlie, Zulu. Super Cookie.

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Bobby, Keelan, Mother of the Day. 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
1: Copy. Can you confirm if the address for the individual coming back to 833? Eight three three dash four Wayne

0: Four twelve. This address is coming back. 3 Bashford Lane.
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0: Copy, 126.

To deliver 6 departures inside for welfare check. It's going to be a male acting strange. The white male, about 5'8", with a beard, 185 pounds.

0: Now, we just want to let you know that we have an Oscar Enriquez Orita as the registered owner of the vehicle. He's not licensed in Virginia, and that last name is spelled different.
1: Copy. She confirms it's Hotel Echo November Romeo Indigo Uniform Echo Charlie Zulu, or is it different?
0: It's a negative, ma'am.
1: Copy. Can you put that in the code, please?
0: 31.

0: 26 on the air.
1: You too.
2: Well, is the date of birth and the address are the same? Or negative?

0: both of the same. The date of birth is showing March 1st. Oh. Respond to the Daily 2 garage, level 3, stair 1, for the rest alarm.
1: Stair 1, I copy. Do you have any playbacks?
0: That was accidental.
1: One thirty-three.

0: four doors on that's showing this way, forced open.
1: For the one, I copy. Is that street side or highway side?
0: What do we need a pedestrian gate? Stand by. Believe the violator's on the line at this time. You can disregard one day with 31. We got a call.

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0: 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You can clear myself 30 from TNC lock. 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Careful.
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1: Flight 32.
0: Another approach in of 19.
1: Approach 19 and hold short at 1533.
0: Roger. Do you have a transponder on your vehicle? A transponder on your vehicle.
1: I don't think so.

0: ready. You'll be charged already.
1: Good.
0: Now it comes back to a 2025 Toyota expiration December 2027, valid. Now once on the OL comes back last name Garcia Cruz, it's valid. That's the sound of Virginia. Now once.
1: Copy, running.

0: Offsets one. Go for one.
1: Yeah, United Flight 126 headed to Rome. Apparently is coming back due to a pressurization issue. It will be here at 1600. Has not yet declared an emergency, but just an FYI.
0: What's your correct time, local?
1: 0400.
0: Okay, 0400. Thank you.

0: operations of 532. It's the last flight coming in.
1: That is the positive.
0: Copy. Thank you.
1: Attention all personnel, be advised, last flight is in. I repeat, last flight is in. Contact tower for any access to the movement area.
0: Five, three, two, copy.

0: Megan 16 to 534.
1: Lagging 10, Lagging 16 does not have a radio.
0: Yeah, this is 4. Tomorrow, are y'all milling tomorrow?
1: We don't know what we're going to do tomorrow. Heidi may have a shutdown tomorrow. We're not sure.
0: Well,
1: 7 o'clock tomorrow night, Mike.
0: 10-4, yeah, I got to call several people. I need gate 45 milled.

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1: Got a call.
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0: 40 traffic.
1: 40 go, what's your traffic?
0: Eastbound from the east west overpass, marker 0.3. Virginia for 27, Sierra Whiskey X-Ray 7958. It's a black Hyundai Elantra, one time.

0: to Echo to see if Turn is ready right now. 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
1: Yes, sir.
0: All right, roger that. 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
1: Roger.

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0: Yes, sir. 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

0: one, David 40, I'll be turning to my lady. One holiday expiration, 4/20/27, no valid, no one. OL comes back to the last name, Rahman, valid, no one.
1: Copy, thank you, I'll be assured.
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0: 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Of one has been removed, and all lighting for 119 has been restored as well.
1: Hello,

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1: Yes, sir.
0: Just FYI, before I forget, that United 126 with the possible alert is now scheduled ETA 516.
1: Okay, 516. Okay, copy that.

0: 40 traffic.
1: What's your traffic?
0: In the down ramp from the east-west overpass, eastbound, mile marker 0.3, Maryland for an unknown year, Delta Victor 48099, the black Chevy Traverse one time.
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0: 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Can you confirm, is this the female or the male?
1: I'm sorry, the female. Liana, Natalie.

0: Swan, Yellow 539. Yes, lighted exit is picked up from the 19N. I'm clear of all taxiways and runways at this time.
1: Valid, no warrants, expiration November 2027. OL comes back to the last name Watkins, first name Leanna. Nothing found in Virginia, no warrants.
0: Copy, thank you. I'll be clear momentarily of finishing.
1: Copy, 437.

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1: 7.
0: 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They say they're going to return tonight.

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0: Myself, I'm Connor, being a service, K95 DCA, good morning.
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1: One David 40, go with for traffic.
0: Eastbound aviation at the Jet Center, Maryland for 26, 9 Golf Lima, 8289, the Silver Volkswagen Jetta, one time.
1: How many occupied?
0: Just one.

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1: Flying David 27th, Alf.
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1: Copy, thank you, I'll be
0: 453.
2: Whatever, 31, show me patrolling the purple lot.
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0: Yeah, I'll be moving to special detail later anyway.
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operations, Ops 2. 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

0: in 9, Golf Victor 9181, chicken back to a, let's say a light green Hummer. Okay, now 487, good morning.
1: Good morning, sorry.
2: I hope
1: you're satisfied. One David, 30, how many occupants? You say IUD. K-9-12.
2: I copy, slow chat.
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0: 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Good morning, help me service IED. 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

0: Flag is heading off 5. 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Go ahead. Yes, go ahead and move your equipment back to the traffic barricade. We got an aircraft pushed back.
1: Got a DC driver's license. 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
2: No, with a DC LO.
0: Pushing back from. 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

0: operations to 534. 534, go ahead. Yeah, just getting you heads up. We are clear of Foxtrot.
1: Roger, you are completely clear of it.
0: And Juliet and Kilo.

0: 1.
1: Five three four is clear of Foxtrot between Julian and Kilo. I don't know if we want to go ahead and cancel that NOTAM and open it up since they're pushing traffic that way.
0: I don't know.
2: Be advised that area that they just paved needs to cool till 6. The tower's been made aware.
3: Off one. Any update on United? Fix the lights on 19th Center here. Is it still coming in?
4: Yes, it's coming in at 516.

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0: Hey, can you meet me at Delta 45?
1: You got to give me a few minutes, yeah, I'm in the middle of something, yeah.
0: Roger, stand by.

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0: Ops 1, United 126 landed 2 minutes ago, just an FYI.
1: When I was calling out to you, I thought I heard the call, so I thought I was focused with the electricians, but thank you.

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0: 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One issue.
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0: 525.
2: Yeah, is everything opened out there that we closed?
3: Now the closure that took place at 4:30 for Echo between Juliet and Charlie 6 on the Center Complex, Runway 1 Center. I just returned to you along with Yankee between Yankee 1 to Yankee 3, inclusive of Yankee 2.
2: Roger, thank you. Just felt good to double check.
3: No problem. I'm sitting here looking at the paver. Pretty impressive. 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

0: 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Airport Ops. 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
1: No, say traffic.
0: 31, you can send them from the purple lot. I'll be out on southbound 28 just prior to the frying pan roll exit on the right shoulder. Tag shown out of Merriman, 5 South Charlie 5320, so right on the Electra. Appears to be one time. I'll advise.
1: Copy.

0: Boy for Ops 4. Ops 4, need you to come and stage over there by the barricades to make sure that everything is clear when they have to come outside of them.
1: Copy, 545, have a good day.
2: Hi, good morning, Selena. For Brian, Turner had echo up until 6 o'clock. I'm going to head back over there so that you can conduct your brief, and I'll be there, and I'll open the surface back up before returning to the office.
1: Okay, you said Turner has echo 1 until 6 o'clock?
2: We have echo between Juliet and Charlie 6. If I said echo 1, my apologies. They have echo between Juliet and Charlie 6. They're paving. I'm going to check on them now, and I'll stand by there until reopening at 0600.
3: Copy, thanks.
4: The way in, they're southbound. You could probably check in with them and we could take it back. That was the only reason they needed that intersection, but we're close enough to 6 now, we can wait.
2: Okay, yep, I'll let you know. Give me a minute, Greg.
4: I'm going to do that one.

0: first one. Got it? Just want to make sure that I'm clear on this. They are just maybe 50 feet into pouring or so. Where is your boundary line for allowing this surface to be open if where the clearing is placed at?
1: Okay, so if there if the pavers well beyond that, 50 feet for sure qualifies, and then we can return the surface.
0: Okay, so was it just with the initial is why you had me close it, because when the paver was up against the existing pavement before pouring the new pavement, is that what the issue was?
1: It's affirmative. They were going to have it's gonna sit there for at least a half hour to an hour, just getting prepped and then slow going once they start. So once the paver's out and well inside the closure, we're good.
0: Because when it was up against the existing pavement, that was still outside of the water, okay, but they are 50 feet or more now. I will give the surface back to Red Tower.
1: Yeah, 10-4, once they're beyond the barricades and we can close that lineup, then the OFAs are scored.
0: I'm going to make it so now, though. Thank you.
2: Yes, Ops 5, I'll be heading that way.
3: Ops 4, I'm heading back to the office.
4: What is your location?

0: Headquarters, Crystal City, CLB.
1: Can you repeat, please?
0: You said hold you on where, sir?
1: Hold me in front of headquarters on the special detail.
0: Perfect.

0: 1-8-30, I'm out of service, have a good day.
1: Thanks for all your help, 564.
0: One David 20 out of service, have a good day.
1: You as well, 554, thanks for your help.

0: 40, any return on the transcript?
1: The transcript, stay left.
0: 10-4, two issue. We'll be standing by.
1: Copy.
2: Good.
3: Taxi echo between taxiway Juliet 88, Charlie 6, intersection and open, both towers.
2: We got that. Good morning.
3: Jeffrey, if you don't mind, it's going to expire in 2 minutes, so try to be united as a courtesy to let the doors open. Thank you.

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0: Papa 5, Delisi and Chicken.
1: It's coming up there now.
2: Yeah, the chicken in now, Greg.
0: Denver, I'll take it.
2: Hey, Greg, Jeffrey just checked in, so I'll meet up with you.
0: Denver, thank you, sir.

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1: 22.
0: Response to Bravo 22 for a unattended black lunch bag by the podium.
1: Copy.
0: 609.
1: Four ops.

0: 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Five Airport Ops.
1: Ops 5.
0: Hey Chris, how much?
1: They're cleaning up right now. They're rolling all their equipment back.
2: Disregard, we just got a call.
3: Go on, guys. You can put us back on the special details at HQ.
0: Do you guys have them pick up the barricades now? Somebody equipment out here to pick up the barricades. I got two rollers on the field. I got a dump truck, a Ford CX, and a Bobcat on the field. I cannot pick up barricades now. We're going to probably be here about another 30 minutes. Yeah, Ronnie, that's unacceptable. You guys got to move. Now, would you want us to clean up and then move? Well, right now you're going to have to clean up and move, but you got to move faster in 30 minutes. Unfortunately, I'm sorry, but we cannot go faster than that. It still needs to be rolled off. Andy said we had till 7 o'clock to do this area.
1: Thanks.
0: Back in it was 7. I got a text message from Heidi. Say 7 o'clock, we had to do this area. Well, we don't know about being 7. I'll talk to Heidi.
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1: 41.
0: Respond to Bailey Garage 2, top corner. Closer to Cargo Building 3, have two individuals with cameras. No plane sluggers were approved by ops.
1: Come on, I copy. We're close by. We're heading that way in the fly.
0: Six-sixteen.
1: You're still busy, 31. We're pulling to the... We'll be pulling in shortly.
0: Four.

0: ACM is in position, flagging operations at Trent Stand.
1: Stand by. We'll be there shortly. On guard.

0: Tail locator should be at garage 2. We said he has eyes on the individuals in the top corner.
1: Yeah, well, we're okay. I think 30 is in route for back for training.
0: Towards the lockup.
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1: Good morning, 625.
2: Good morning.
0: Good morning, 625. Tesla, 35, Adam, 1732. I'll be out with two white male, one black polo shirt and gray pants, a blue polo shirt and khaki pants.
3: Direct, 31 out with two with you males, one in black polo, gray pants, other in a blue polo. We'll run the tags.
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1: 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I'll be checking it for lost and found.
0: 22, I copy, 626.

0: 3-2. And now the second test. Romeo Mike 5419. The Maryland is a Tesla and the Virginia is a Subaru.
1: Maryland Tag 3 Foxtrot Alpha 1732 and Virginia Tag Victor Romeo Mike 5419.
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0: 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Good morning. Still 84, please bring your service to morning.
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2: 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Going to be with 33 Alpha Tango. Good morning.
1: I copy. Good morning. 329.
2: I'm doing right on those for times. Individual's been advised to contact off.
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0: Ordnance Service Tuna 31, Cruiser 315. Good morning.
1: Good morning, 631. Well, 51 to dispatch. Advance escalator. 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

0: Come on. Two, in service, 2 hour 31 Alpha, cruiser 308. Good morning.
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1: 47.
0: On the Atlantic Aviation, from the AOA side wing of the conference room, have a forced open door alarm checking playback. Seven, you can disregard, we just got a call.
1: I copy, thank you.
0: 636.
2: Are we clear?
3: Ops 3, it's Ops 4, is lagging chip clear?
2: What?
4: It's clear, payment is still closed until 0700 local. Ops 5, you can tell them 0700 local.

0: 5 ops 1. Ops 1, ops 5. Can't do that. They have to be able to go on it right now.
1: So tell them they can taxi on it now.
0: Yeah, tell the tower they can taxi on it now. I mean, there's no way. It can't wait till another hour.
1: Ops 1, ops 3. I believe the payment is still closed until 0700.
0: That's okay, till 0700, since we already talked about that, but I can't keep it closed for a whole hour.
1: I agree.

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2: 61 to dispatch. That'll be current scene in a flagpole on a black Chevy SUV, Virginia registration, LEO. Going to escort to
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Ma'am, expired at 10 to 6 a.m. If you want to just go and do a quick inspection, let them know that it's open. But just, it expired at 6 a.m.

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1: 49.

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0: I'm on West Entrance Road with a potential disabled vehicle, Maryland license plate 6, Foxtrot, Charlie, 9384, occupied 1 top.
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0: All returns to Ivan Musa, valid Maryland OL, not found in Virginia, negative 1. It's going to be a positive CCH.
1: Okay, I think that was a good review.

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0: Excuse me, a felony listed. There's no disposition.
1: 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And I'll go.
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0: 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So he's clear.
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0: 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Have a good day.
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0: And it comes back to a 2021 Ford, expiration October 2026, no wants. 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

0: Monday the 27th. I'm on the service. Have a good day.
1: Have a good day, 720.
2: Monday, DAV, I'm sure on your gate Delta 2.
1: Last unit, repeat.
2: This trailer near gate Delta 2.
1: 720. Two David is 40.
3: But
1: respond to the hourly lot to assist an oversized vehicle to get out. 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
1: 7-21.

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1: 42.
0: Downwind from aviation to eastbound toll out of Virginia, Tango Charlie Hotel, 6596 to return to a tan Honda Civic one time.
1: 731.

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0: Who's that unit that needs a simple translation?
1: That's David 42 down ramp to eastbound toll.
0: Be around.
1: 31's in around, 733.
0: 42, I copy. That's a down ramp from aviation to eastbound toll. Were you able to get hold of somebody?
1: We notified ops. They should be en route.
0: Thank you.
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1: 736. Be on the lookout, westbound toll, exit 15, for a black Audi driven by a blonde female, swerving between lanes, last seen at exit 15. Unknown tags or any further info?

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1: Respond to the APM Echo Gate for an unattended black carry-on that was left on one of the cars. Is a tech on scene now with it?
0: Okay, I'm Brett. Y'all been around.
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0: I'll be taking that back for Alpha Call.
1: And it's the call, 744.
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2: Direct, 744. 2-34. 34. It's going to be a little bit of a delay. There's a long line of cars at gate 141. Like there's 7-8 vehicles in front of me. 744.
1: Okay.
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0: 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Do you want a patient that says, loud band, shortly low?
1: Going through gate 141,
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0: 42 traffic. Downwind from aviation to eastbound toll out of Virginia, Sierra Victor Echo 1880. Should come back to a white Tesla one time.
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0: Respond to the southeast back basement for a forced open door alarm. We have no playback available. It's in a northern area. We don't have any direct location other than it's in the southeast back basement.
1: Copy.
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1: Oh, 800.

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I was going to call the flight attendant, set off that alarm, and they're currently on the aircraft at the gate. 800.

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0: David, 40. Respond to Vehicle Gate 225 Alpha, have a gate alarm. Looks like we have two work vehicles. Looks like they're possible dump trucks that are on either side of the gate while it's stuck open.
1: 40, I'm driving, coming from north side.
0: 810.
1: 2500, reset.
0: Seven should have reset.
1: Twenty-seven, I'll take that. Gate alarm.
0: Direct, David, 40, disregards.
1: Thank you, 27.
0: 810.

0: David, 40.
1: 40, go ahead.
0: Respond to the hourly lot entrance. We have an oversized vehicle stuck.
2: I'm Greg. Can you call operations? They have the key. We did not. Should they get over that gate again?
0: Direct, we'll call ops. Right. Disregard. 813.

0: 손이 즐거워한.
1: Abandoned stroller, back up, back lane 3. Do you have the cleaners stop by to remove it, please?

0: 34, K94.
1: K94, what else?
0: Be advised, we got updated by APM that it's actually at the Charlie Gates Tier 2 East outer side on the side platform.
2: A14.
1: Okay, if it's on the train, can you have them bring that train to the EH?
0: Negative, they're saying it's off the train on the side platform.
1: Okay, copy. I'm in line.
2: What?
0: A15. David 41. Westbound toll by exit 9 Alpha for a two-vehicle accident, no injuries. Just prior to Route 28 on the right shoulder, have a box truck versus a silver Honda Accord. A15.

0: 2 David 40, did you have traffic earlier?
1: This is Operation Nemo, respond to the alley lot, or can I get it?
0: We're currently contacting them, still waiting on response.
1: Thank you.
0: David 12.
2: Director Boyd was executed at 7:55 hours. I'll be en route back to the station to fax over the paperwork.
3: This is an oversized vehicle stuck at the entrance to the hourly lot in front of the main terminal. Can you respond, please?

0: 27. 27. Gate won't close. I'm sending somebody out here. 818. Adam 13.
1: Adam 13.
0: Yeah, I just passed that accident with the box truck and the silver car. They're westbound on the access heading toward the Greenway. They're past the exits. They're still in our area, but heading toward the Greenway. They're looking for that exit.
1: Adam 13, we have a unit en route.

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1: 42.
0: David 82. Respond eastbound access road between exit 12 and 13 on the right side of the road. Have a call about a red Toyota Sienna with a flat tire.
1: I'm out with that vehicle now. It is indeed a flat tire. They're at, they're at mile marker 4.3, right shoulder. They have a jack, but they don't have the tool to raise the minivan, like an SSD, the four systems.

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1: Call 82 direct. I'm out with the box truck right now at 9A.
2: Before I'll go get the wrecked vehicle at 4.3.
0: Thank you, 821. David 82.
1: Driver, the box truck is a Metro worker. She exchanged information with the other driver. The other driver left, but she needs to report.
3: 4-1-1, sir.

0: 42, direct to 83. 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He just doesn't know how to use it. He's got a prosecutor.
1: 84 direct.

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0: What do you want to have a mail in the well there?
1: Go ahead with mail in the well.
0: Mike Delta 10-272-406531.
1: 24.
0: What DC tag to go with that?
1: Go ahead. Probably
0: 77209.
2: 825. 2-34. I'm on send an unattended bag at the E gates. I'm awaiting K9's arrival.
1: 825.
0: This is 3 Chris Ray, personal.
1: 825.

0: Thank you.
1: Stand by. 41. Tag, come back to a 2013 Ford, expiration March 2027, no wants. Raymond O.L. comes back to a Montonia Nicole Mason, valid, found in Virginia, no wants.
0: Valid.
1: Direct break, last unit.
0: Formal team.
1: McLean.
0: I'll be at headquarters in a meeting.
1: 826.

0: front of it. An X for a force open door alarm at the east pedestrian 128 turnstile. Checking playback. Similar. 828.
1: Hey, now 4 niggers, huh?
0: 828.
1: Hang on, it's for this bag. I'll be taking it to my cruiser, then it's lost my found.
0: 828.

0: David 30. In this regard, we just received a call, but need you to respond to Avis Car Rental Facility. They found an empty holster, but it has a loaded magazine in it. 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A 29.
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0: Seven should have a reset.

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1: Direct, can you clear your last call? A32.

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1: 838. 2-40. Respond to the hourly lot entrance. SV Plus called back stating that no one showed up to assist.
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0: 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Have a forced open door alarm, no available camera.
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0: Respond to the Marriott Hotel, room 1136, for a possible domestic. Have a male and female. Unknown if there's any weapons.
1: 45.
3: Before I'm into the call, I'm at the hotel.
0: I'm into the hotel, 845. I have an update. The RP said the female's at the front desk now, no known description, and the male is still in their room. No further info.
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0: 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Signal at 26. Respond to the Capital One landing in Concourse Delta National Hall for a welfare check on a man standing outside. Possible mental crisis. He's wrapped in an Israeli flag. Give me a whiskey male, approximately 40s, with a beard and brown hair. That's a good copy.
1: I got it.
0: I copy. It's been reset.
1: Okay, you gotta go.

0: Okay, I'm headed to it. Do you have anything on Fairbot?
1: Stand by.
2: Twenty two Alpha, you can clear my line. I'll be in Alpha Alpha for check as well.
1: 22 Alpha, I copy. 850.
0: 31 Alpha, can you hold me en route to Arlington Court with the court liaison?
1: I copy.
3: Service 850. Courtesy, door one departures on a North Carolina Black Infinity, couple hours, complete.
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0: 41, I was able to get in contact with the individual that put the information, but he left the scene. I'll be switching information with GoFox.
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1: I copy. You're going to escort the...
0: From here on, Jane.
2: What are those units? Is this on the secure side? The call was for the secure side. I think 26 is not what I'm on. Approaching 26 now.
1: I copy.
3: Back to those units, Mr. Mayor, what's your location?

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1: Hey, 41, the security officer, and everything's okay. I'm good.
0: 854.
2: All return straight, Robert, valid Maryland at well, not found in Virginia, negative once.
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0: 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Are you guys on the secure side?
1: 27 negative. We're at the metro right now. North metro.

0: North 4 Dispatch. Where was the actual location at the beginning?
1: RP stated he was in front of the Capital One landing in the Delta Concourse National Mall.
0: Anyone, you can claim it one time. Please have an individual flew in off a plane. Was by the shoeshine place. He was just standing there. He had a flag draped around him, but he's getting on the metro, not calling the disturbance.

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0: Washington Tower with the morning line, check the morning. This is Washington Tower with the morning line, check the morning, everyone. This is Washington Tower with the morning line, check. House primary. Thank you, PSCC.
1: I'm glad, I'm glad.
0: Thank you, Harbor Police. Harbor Police, stay with us. Have a great day.

Freddy. Yeah, that's Michael. About where this vehicle was? They may not be in that vehicle itself, but he said it was at 313. I think Uber took the phone call. That's where he wanted to meet. Alright, copy.

0: Hey, that's 7-0. Go ahead. Yeah, he's over in JPC-5, over by like Lane 5 area there, by a couple of dump trucks.
1: Copy.
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0: We'll be clear from this location for now. There hasn't been any physical contact, and 33 is putting details on the cat.
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0: I copy. 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
1: Hey, Viz 34, I'm on scene area, zone 2.
2: Can 04.
0: Can 04, go ahead.
2: Hey, Cap, can 10 disregard. I'm coming from Terminal B. I head that way.
0: Hi, copy, can
2: 10. Eric, sorry, Juan.
0: Hi, copy, disregarding. On our return, can 10, can 04, you can go back in service.
2: Can 04, do I?
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0: 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Runway 1L1 right is closed.
1: 1L19 right closed for that, folks.
0: Crossing.

0: Negative response.
1: 83.
2: David 30, be advised, nothing was evident on camera, but it looks like someone had reset the alarm.
0: Sorry, is that the gate outside station 302? The one right next to the aircraft control tower.
2: Oh, and all we have is it's vehicle gate 225 Alpha.
0: 12, I think that's near the FAA channel. Swing by and take that, I'm not too far from it.
2: Direct, 30 disregard, break 12, be advised. Someone had reset it, no one in here did, unknown what happened.
0: Check the bus.
2: 934.

0: Well, very secure. Gate functioning properly. 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I'll be back on my perimeter check.
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2: 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Canine 5 is going to be taking it to Walton Town for me.
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0: Respond to the Ethiopian picket counter. Have a call of them denying someone boarding and possible customer service issue and a dispute. They say that the son has autism, they're denying boarding, and he's wearing a burgundy pants and brown blue shirt.
1: Copy. 21, guys.
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0: 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Should come back to a black Ford Expedition SUV occupied one time.
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0: 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Should come back to a Middle Eastern male.
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0: 33 Alpha Tango. I have your turns when you're ready. TACOM's back to the 2024 Black Ford, expiring March 2028, negative once. All while returns to a Tahir, valid, negative once.
1: 33 Alpha Tango, direct. Thank you.

0: Francis.
1: Frank, go ahead.
0: I was just approached by the owner of that Chanel handbag from Charlie 30. She's in Ralph's lost and found right now to reclaim it.
1: I copy, 950.
2: 33 off the Tango, clear on that last call, but we got another one. Same location, door 5, departures, with a black Suburban.
1: I copy, go ahead with the tag.
2: We got Virginia Tech, Hotel 5121, should come back to a black Suburban, occupied one time.
0: Asian female, long black hair, glasses, long black shirt, blue pants. She just entered into the AB connector. She should be there in about 5 to 7 minutes. Can I find whatever?

0: 33 Alpha Tango, I got a Virginia tag, or a Virginia license plate.
1: Alpha Tango, go ahead.
0: Virginia customer number Tango 580 43. My apologies. Tango 580 47315. Should come back to a Middle Eastern van.
1: I copy 953.

0: 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I have your turns when you're ready.
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0: Time comes back to a 2023 black Chevy Suburban expiring March 2027, negative 1. OL returns to a Mesfin Edo valid, negative 1.
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1: 34.
0: Respond to the lost and found office. They have a woman who walked in saying that she wants to hand in ammunition she found in her bag to PD. No other weapons in sight. 34, copy that. Head around.
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0: The backpack and three children with her.
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0: Copy that, thanks. I'll have their next.
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1: 84, go ahead.
0: There's one westbound toll road between Rustin Parkway and Tyson, the area. Got a call of debris in the road that was dropped by a waste management truck. Something that's wrapped in plastic. No further info.
1: 84, go ahead.
0: 10-03.
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1: 10-04.
0: And when you get the number, can I have the last five, please?
1: 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The last half is 94149.
0: 94149?
1: Correct.
0: For now, please.
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1: Okay.
0: Tell them.
2: Twenty-seven, how's that way?
0: Down 27.

0: staff on the request, then return to the owner. We'll be back to service.
1: Anyway. Sir, your time's ready. Tag is a 2023 Chevy Suburban showing that they're valid, no wants. Marilyn walks back to Palo Sabata showing valid, no wants, not licensed in Virginia.
2: Okay, thank you.
1: Tell it.
3: Respond to the 22 for a forced open door alarm, checking playback.
0: Hello.
3: 10-09. 31. Respond to vehicle gate 317 for a possible welfare check. Had someone on a scooter on the turnoff to the gate, the whiskey male in his 20s, heavy set, 5'9", with black t-shirt and black shorts. Possible plane spotter, but unknown. Officers requesting it to be checked out.
0: 31. Well, you can add me to that as well.
3: Not 10-09.

0: 27.
1: 27.
0: Respond to the hourly lot entrance. They have an oversized vehicle that needs help getting out, and I don't have any available mobile beats.
1: 34, I'm going back and service lots now, and then brunch.
0: Direct, 27 disregard, break, 24 disregard, we received a call.
1: 10-4, thank you. 10-11. Yeah, that's true.
0: 10-11.

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0: Westbound from exit 17 all the way to exit 9 was checked, nothing found.
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0: Again. I'm going to have to wait about half an hour, but yeah, when I'm out there, when I'm done.

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0: Number 27. Sammy Bravo 14, Carver 590, held open. 22, is your guard going to call?
1: Copy.
0: 10-22.

0: We had an unattended vehicle as an employee's vehicle here at door 2, interlane arrivals, was swept, negative response, and issued a parking citation by traffic control. Please give that vehicle courtesy at door number 5, arrivals, interlane, to pick up some bags from JetBlue to deliver them to signature. It's going to be a White Explorer, Maryland registration.
1: I copy. Do you want one minute?
0: 15 minutes.
1: All right, copy. And what door are they at now? You said door 5?
0: They're going to door 5, interlane arrivals.
1: I copy. Courtesy of door 5, interlane arrivals for a wait. Floor mount tag, 15 mics, I'll take a note tow, 826.
2: Real call, Schindler advise them. Elevator number 69 is out of service. It's just inside of door 8 on the arrivals level. It's stuck in the open position. Inside door 8 on the arrivals level. Elevator 69.
1: I copy.

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1: 33 Alpha Tango, I'm here, we're over. Alpha Tango, you can clear this from the last call, one warning issue.

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Half mile marker 2.0, Virginia registration Whiskey Sierra Bravo 2244. 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
0: 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Individuals, RP is going to be wearing a dark navy blue shirt.
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1: 33, I'm okay. It's the wrong person.
0: I copy. 33.

0: 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It's going to be Echo 48, force open. Card reader, 1347.
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0: I'll say the opposite. Go ahead.
1: Yeah, I got a call that you're supposed to be over at the purple lot.
0: Yep, so we had a slight bump of that. I'm on my way.
1: Good.
2: I'll move that flight attendant. They'll have a sighter. I'm copying. It's on team 10 for 6.
0: How are they? It's going out.
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0: Twenty on scene.

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2: Gate Bravo 19, he believes he dropped his AirPod back there. 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
1: 10:48.

7:30. 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It's going to be a little bit past backclaim 14 by the exit of the CBP IAB area. It's going to be a white grocery bag.

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0: Boulevard or the direct?
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0: 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Echo 48 reset, 12 units regard, 27 tickets. I mean, they said it was the flight attendant outside.
1: Clear, this is where.

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1: 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Nothing shown on the rest line.
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1: 36.
0: Nine, hold me up with clutches.
1: 10-6.

31 last name is NASA Sanchez. Copy, Tundray. Tag the 2023 Nissan showing that it is valid, there is no loss. Well, expect to Jose Daniel NASA Sanchez valid, no loss.

on to beat Bravo 48 for a door alarm. Looks like it's been forced open, the old room door. Hey, voice. Traffic. Come on, Mr. Knight. Stay at 41. Damage to property. Jason from DTR called requesting an officer to respond to DTR admin building.

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1: 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I'll be back in service from this location.
0: I copy 34, 11 edges.
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0: Eastbound access, Mount 1.5. Maryland registration 7 Delta November 9400. Come back to a blue Chevy Suburban one time.
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1: location?
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1: I copy 11.5.
2: 24, I'm in the area. Do you have a number for the card reader?

0: Yeah, they're able to get the key for that box truck from the hour we lost.
1: Copy.
2: North 4, direct to 30 and 31.
1: Everything's
3: 10-4 here. Coming in. 11. There you go. 4, confirm you said 30 and 31 after you go to the range.
1: 10-4.
3: Copy,
4: whatever it was. Nichols for 30 and 31, correct?
1: Four.
3: Center for a door alarm. Gonna be on the E ramp, echo ramp. Gonna be whiskey male, dark blue shirt, black pants, working on the door with the ladder. Copy, love you, 10.
1: Yeah, I'll get the alarm, I'm in there.

0: seven arrivals for a Leo that needs a ride back to the station.
1: Oh, there's a wasp nest on the card reel, which makes it difficult to access it.

0: Well, you know me out at 4545 Aviation Drive for a parking complaint. Yeah, company working on the door. They thought it was offline, but they're all done now, so it shouldn't happen anymore.
1: Hey, copy. I'm 13. Hi, copy. 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Responding to getting Alpha 5 for door long. 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
2: Copy, enough.
1: 713.

0: Hello, the door says Sierra Echo dash 996-2. It's going to be the door right next to gate Echo 50 to the left of it.
1: Tank from out of Maryland, 2 Edward Sam 5612.
2: Hi. What's it was out of? Was it 2 Edward Sam 25612?
1: Out of Maryland, 2 Edward Sam 5612.
2: I copy 115.
1: Can
2: redirect to 30. 30. Are you available? I just got word that we're needed back at the Marriott.
0: I'm right here. Copy. Corey. Call direct, right in that way.

0: respond to Hangar 4, the interior shipping and receiving apron level door for a forced open door alarm. Carrier 965. 9.
1: Copy, that's street side, correct.

0: 33. Who is the unit backing you for that call?
1: Repeat.
0: Who is the unit backing you for that call?
1: It was David 5, K9-11.
0: I copy, 11-18.
1: Back 5 by the loading dock area, it's a black Dodge Ram pickup truck.
2: Customer said that she was using a restroom, left it by the sink, overheard two patrons talking, one after the other, if it was hers. The other said it was and took it and then walked out. I'm going to be out reviewing camera footage, see if I can locate the individual.
0: So thank you.
2: Dispatch, clear of arrivals.

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1: Thanks. 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
0: 2008 to your expiration, 09-2026, no one.
1: Thank you.
0: That was 21.
1: One parking ticket issued. That's ours.
0: I copy. That was 21.

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0: From the elevator 1536, the main terminal west, nothing is heard.

0: 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Thank you.
1: Copy, 11 20.
2: You on?
1: Go ahead.
0: 41 and damage with underneath the NY vehicle. I guess it's fixed. They just wanted to call 7.
1: Okay.
0: Yeah, if I pull it up on the CAD, I gave it to him. Thank you.
1: I copy. I'll try for.
3: Well, you hold me on a picture of this at Lost House.

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1: 30, copy, 1125.
2: Ops, that's one.
0: Go ahead.
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1: So as for right of us unknown, it's 11:15:36 of the main tone.
0: My way.
1: Joseph.
2: Yeah, no, I'm not going to go.

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1: Coming to West Security Mezzanine, elevator 1536.
0: All right, thank you.
1: I'll go 28, break, 2-20.
2: 20.
1: Stand by. Today at 20, respond to lane 14 for a duress alarm. Nothing evident in ages. Oh, 28.

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0: Copy those,

0: 41, going out of Boston, Santa Motors. That'll be West Nile, total mile marker 1121. I work a Mazda, Mother Tag for me, 3 Delta Juliet 9315.
1: I copy. All 36.

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1: FM and Carville, Louis 6. 3840. Respond westbound, Dulles Toll Road, mile marker 8.9. ETR officers requesting traffic control at 1145 for a tree removal operation.
0: Are we around?
1: Hello, there's a
0: 42-240 in service. I'll be en route to that. Can I get the location again, please?
1: I copy. 40, you can go back in service. 42 will be taking location of the call is the westbound Dulles Toll Road, mile marker 8.9 for traffic control for a tree removal operation. Hello, 37.
0: We're on right, thank you.
2: One, I'll be clear. Motorist is needed direction.
1: Oh, I thought I was there too.

0: 41, I'm at traffic and a few mics just looking for a space to pull over.
1: 41, I copy. Fawn South TSA, lane 1 for load firearm.
2: I'll be in 11.
1: I got 22.
2: 4 South.
1: Load it on.
3: 3, I'm doing so much.
1: 40.
0: I'm 22. I was a Toyota. Merlin tag 7 Bravo Victor 4337.
1: I copy 1140.
4: Copy. You mind returning it for me and 33 off? Thank you.
2: That's fine. You want me to go ahead and begin the call, start running information?
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0: I'll do that.

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1: Mike Delta, 10277-292-172.
0: I copy. Do you want to turn?
2: David 3, you're after David 27. Yes, we're down at Echo 2 if you want to meet us here.
1: Copy.

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1: Yes.
0: Gonna have a gray Mazda today. To Tanga, Lima, 2975, occupy 1 time.
1: Tango, Lima, 2975.
0: Good, copy.
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0: Tango, can I call a number for you? Serial number is Alpha Golf Victor Charlie 215. This is a Glock 26.
1: I copy. Confirm the last name is Hurst.
0: Clean 3 Alpha Tango, that is correct.

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1: Absolutely.
0: That is your problem.

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0: somewhat incident of a damage to property. 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
1: 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At the admin building?
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1: Try the IAV for a door alarm. 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
0: Yeah. Call home nearby, I'll take that. Keep him in service.

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Kilmer 9, it's just fast bringing a courtesy for a four-door Lincoln, gray in color, Virginia Tech, out of curve MTC for about 15 mics.

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0: 这男司。
1: Yes, I'm fine.
0: Work order just approached me. They said they are trying to pave the lines and the cell phone line. There are a lot of vehicles in the area that are not supposed to be there. Is anyone else? You want to check it out?

0: 33 Alpha Tango, 33 Alpha, respond for a welfare check at Charlie 33. There's a 10-year-old child that's traveling alone, curly red hair, white female, 4'8", 75 pounds. She has no cell phone.
1: Alpha,
0: 22
2: Alpha, me and 26 are needed here.
0: Copy.
2: Copy, thank you. We got the report with the file.
0: Copy.

0: the left from Fairfax County Parkway to westbound toll. It's on the right shoulder. I gave him the report.
1: Welfare check, RP, the Dawson's son was supposed to land yesterday, and he was not heard from this side saying he's all good. He has a layover in North Carolina, but RP states the flight landed with no layover at Dulles. Wanted to check if he was on a plane, took an advice. Name's going to be Christian. 90321, Baker Mail, unknown clothing description, this moment.
0: Copy.

0: 30. 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His name is whatever is in the call roll. Daughter, give her a call.
1: I want it.

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0: Can I take just a minute? 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Yeah, just my copy, 1300. Break. Today at 40.
2: 40.
0: Access road exit 9 for a 2 vehicle accident. That's going to be my own tag, the grayish Kia. Second vehicle is going to be a red Ford Explorer. It's going to be also, second location could be a possibly beneath the east-west overpass.

0: Thank you for all being well to that as well.
1: Copy, 300.
2: 20 is the RP for this at the airport.

0: 听到了，可以说一下。
1: Road, exit 9, possibly we need the east-west overpass. The channel 1.
0: I'll be approaching it actually right now. I'm approaching an accident that's on the east west overpass. It looks like both parties are exchanging the information from this.
1: I copy, there's you. Okay.
2: Yes, how's my friend Mark out? But I'm gonna clear those vehicles in the cell phone lot. Mark out. You can hold me off soon.
1: I copy, there's you. Okay.
3: 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Thank you, K-9-4.

0: 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Hey, Ops, can you check this badge for any fire violations?
1: That's...
0: ...4766.
1: The last one?
0: Negative 115-4766.
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2: It's going to be eastbound toll, mile marker 0.5, right shoulder.

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1: 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Roswell, Virginia, I'm going to go with that for the Bravo 6243-4772.
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0: Charlie 243-244. Tag Delta Victor 44236, Maryland OL 1027-399-7988. Copy 37. I got
1: 37. It's all gone.
0: Good call.

0: Vaughn. Kelly.
1: Yeah, I'm serving. Have a good day.
0: How's we making that for?

0: Okay, we'll get turned around. I'll let you know when we're ready.
1: Copy, I'm going to give you a big one here. But I know you're probably going to go for it now, but I'll give you a large one.
2: Well, I copy. Just clarify, drivers are exchanging information.
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2: 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She's with the American juvenile contractor in D-Gates. She'll be with him until her older brother arrives at 13:30. You can all let you clear.

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1: 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I got it.

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2: Respond outer curve at door 7 arrivals. Saying a male fell, does not need medics.
1: What?
2: I got you. 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

0: 31, go ahead.
1: Sorry, can you start, can you open up another report for a second vehicle?
0: I copy, there's 34.

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1: Standard 9.

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0: 1536. You have me at the West City Museum. Fossil elevator.
1: I'm direct. I'm dropping a TCO off, and then I'll head that way.

0: phone lines.
1: To the jurisdiction of where the phone is pinging. But we'll go ahead and open up another call for service, patron assist, back on 15, info desk.

0: 050.
1: Wilson.
0: Melissa, I'm strict terminal 2.

1. 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They're requesting an individual go to the front desk of the police station due to them already making an inventory and the individual still has to pay the fee.

0: turn system will lock out. 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Driver left the phone in the truck. SC Plus is notified.
1: There's no one else on the ground, so we can't do anything for a lockout.
0: Three, three, go ahead. That's a good copy. Be advised that this truck is blocking the middle of the street.
2: I'll go over there and take a look.
0: I copy. Thank you, 33-36.
2: Okay, four, I'm off one now.
0: Four, copy. 36. Patient conscious and alert. 1346.

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0: Copy. Good evening. 762. 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It's gonna be a sedan. It's a little bit overheated. It's gonna be on the right shoulder. It's steaming, but not.
1: Didn't copy with that taller access.
0: Found Dallas access to mile marker 11.6.
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0: 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I'm here. 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
1: It's going to be a lost and found. 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White female.
0: So you said in front of both of them?
1: Yeah. 1424.

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1: It's going to be a white female wearing brown pants and a brown shirt.

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1: 1443.

0: 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I'll advise on traffic stop in a bit.
1: 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Also be advised, the ROA is suspended.
0: Copy.
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0: Southern Aviation, Virginia, Tango Echo Yankee 1753, showing February 26th. It'll be a order one time.
1: That's

0: traffic stop at eastbound access, mile marker 1.1. Can you also add Adam 33 Tango to the stop, please?
1: Copy.

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1: 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They're requesting an officer.

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0: 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Can you run the RO's transcript and determine the reason for the suspension, please?
1: Copy.

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1: 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We'll be issuing multiple.
0: Copy.

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1: I'd like to introduce you to a black Lebanese with a, become a friend at a rival profile for social media coordinating.

0: Blueberries.
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0: 20 digital gas. 15 tassel.

0: 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And so if it's a green bag. And a cash. 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
1: How did you finish the Rosenthal? Copy, 1515.

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0: 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That was the one.

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I've spoken with an employee on the north side, but they have equipment that is on the gate at Alpha 20. Have a second call, please.

Alright, 22. 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Go on the rentals. Two one, out of the page.

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2: SST, shoot me further down by 1.4. It's a lighter shoulder.

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42 traffic. East on 267, right by the split, out of Virginia. That would be from tags 9594. Victor Foxtrot should return a great call, Tacoma one time.

What unit are you just requested with a ride? Copy.

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1: 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You're looking for a green Toyota Sienna.
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0: 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They want to speak to PD and show them a video.
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0: Go ahead, Jeff.
1: Myself and Ben Deesworth. Grass here, beam, Romeo 28. They don't need us any further for a while.
0: Sending you, Jeff. The way he described it to me, he said Foxtrot. So, just a pit of being Zulu, I would not have dispatched you. So it was the way it was conveyed to me, sir.

0: 91. One hold phone for the alarm. The camera's not facing the door.
1: Okay. 1627.

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1: Respond to the call. Leave for a dispute between two cars and one of them attempted to hit another. Harvey's going to be flashing wearing an orange and gray shirt with black pants.
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Sorry.

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0: The women's restroom, car meter 081082. It was forced open. C40.

0: for the juvenile was hanging up, seeing if he was on the...
1: Yes, he was on the flight. He was. Yesterday, actually.

0: of Hodges.
1: Coffee.
0: Sorry, Chief Tang, can you reset that

0: client so far, I'm not sure, is there? What location are we headed to? Kinrail, Skate Gate 130.
1: Oakland Gate 130.

0: Thanks.
1: From Mama 11.3.
0: Hi, Bobby.

0: for aviation land. It did not occur in a lounge. It's going to be a transfer.
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0: 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It's the oversized package door number 2, car meter 534.
1: 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You want a Delta 16? 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

0: Good morning.
1: Board, this is 19 on 14 of the 3 best bags.

0: That's what the supervisor would advise. Have the incident involve a probable altercation, not to let it.
1: Seventeen on us.

0: this is two district car. Tower just returned to the vehicle.
1: Tango in garage 2. Looking for that missing juvenile from yesterday's call.

0: Airport 5 for Medic 333, we're clear of Alpha 16, thank you for refusal.
1: 445 OK, Medic 303 clear, patient refusal, 1713.

0: dark shirt, possibly a black shirt, and he had like a chain around his neck. His ID from the car. Consensual encounter.
1: Circle. Yeah, multiple vehicles parked on the circle. Set on circle on the shoulder. I'd be grouping out.
2: Come 216.

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He's diagnosed schizophrenic. 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He's a black male, 6'1". DC. 1717.

0: I don't see anything.
1: $13,020 that bad claim for. We're saying.
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0: Django. You're logging me off for service. Have a great day.
1: Out of Maryland, 1 white Mitsubishi SUV occupied unknown, parole advice of encounter.
2: 7223.

0: CIA nigger response at 49.
1: That was, it was at the mobile round shot. Put me with two more bags.

0: Maryland over. Maryland 2608417, Beta Mail.
1: She expires May 2027, ballot no wants.
0: Copy. If you may, show me right.

0: and put me on a patron assist.
1: Type a call.
0: It's going to be for a separate call.

0: 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They want to speak to an officer.
1: Oh, my God.

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1: That's correct, door 7. We looking for a Romy.
0: Copy.
1: 7337.

0: 22. 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Yes, sir, we got a call.
1: 21 second.

0: hold me on the door thing on Korea, 1455, as well as 288 and 012. Door 12. Command the operator of the cruiser is 3321, 312.
1: There's 3321, 3112, and 3116 meet at the back of the station for our inspection. 1804.

0: what time is it ready?
1: Clear.
0: Store 2017 Hyundai, expiration February 2027. 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I have two registered owners. 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

0: Fire for Medic Korea 1, do we have any further information on this call?
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0: 3 Charlie, profile for solicitor, only older Hispanic male, black hat, gray t-shirt, gray shorts, black shoes, pound of green, Toyota Sienna van, Virginia tag, Tango, Zulu Whiskey 6306, currently speaking with a passenger.
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kit now for the phone that sent us the Eagles at arrival to 2-0-0 to Mira SUV with a Meridian test back from the center at arrival to 2.

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0: Romeo, westbound access, my mark is 7.6, I'm out of Virginia Tech, Tango X-Ray Hotel, 2302, it's going to be a great Porsche SUV.

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Ready. Porsche Exploration, March 2027, I want a oil comes back to a William E. Close, Violet, no one. Okay.

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That's going to be a gray roller bag that's been sitting there for 25 minutes near the tables.

0: 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This is my bag, Mayor Charlie, 12 Houston, came out of my location.
1: 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Copy.

0: Tracy, was that Curtis? Nissan on the MCC?
1: Open courtesy parking at this moment.
0: Please just repeat.
1: Negative, there's no open courtesy parking at the moment.
0: Copy. Head on my location.
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0: City to 5, it's Oklahoma.

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1: 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It's a black Kia van. Minutes. Should be up in a few minutes.

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1: 舍利弗。
0: 在上一段做完，我安排了两口子之间最。